And welcome into Before Offshore, the music from before the days of offshore radio here in the United Kingdom. It's great to have you along today. We kicked off with Brian Poole and the Tremolos and Deal Love Me, their version of that song. And we also heard from Oscar McLolly and the Honey Jumpers. Oh, there's a name to conjure with. And Roll Hot Rod Roll. Well, there's any way that can end up, and that's in jail, like these guys. The Prisoners and Don't Say Tomorrow.

0: The Edsels and Ramalama Ding Dongs, the band's named after the worst car that Ford ever made, and boy, that's saying something. Released in this year,
1: 1964.
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Little Julia Parker and Sweet Home Chicago. Love to play some blues on before our show because there's plenty of blues about. Before that, Brenda Holloway, Every Little Bit Hurts. And this, a classic from the Flamingos.

0: Featuring the voice of Tommy Hunt, who's one of the few people to appear in the Harlem Hall of Fame twice, once for his membership of the Flamingos. That's one of the voices you can hear on I Only Have Eyes For You, and in his own right as well for the Work song and others. 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

And whatever colour it is tonight for you, the Marcells and Blue Moon. And, well, let's play a bit of rockabilly. We've not done that so far on this on today's show. It is, of course, Before Offshore, playing the music from before the days of offshore radio here in the United Kingdom. This is Ray Smith and Break Up.

0: there's an offer for you. Larry Williams, Dizzy Miss Lizzie, and before that, The Drifters and their version of Please Stay. This is not a commercial. It's an historic recording played for old time's sake. Take no action as a result of hearing this. You can change things
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0: Lloyd Price, the terrible tale of the gambling debt which went wrong. I tell you what, though, the moon was yellow. According to the Marcells, there's a blue moon, and if we can't agree on what colour the moon was, I can't see us getting the facts of the case all that right. Anyway, we usually play you a piece of pirate gold every week where we head for the first period of offshore broadcasting here in the United Kingdom between 64 and 67, and that's what we're going to do right now with this from Keith.
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0: like Fred.
1: 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Paul Evans there, and Goofy Tale from inside a car, seven little girls sitting in the back seat, and all from 1959, and this is Before Offshore.

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The Essex and Easier Said Than Done. One of those songs were just thrown together in the studio in very little time, and it was a massive, massive hit record way back in 1963, I think it was, just before the days of offshore radio here in the United Kingdom. Time for the Everly Brothers, I think.

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1: It's Album Years with me, Ian Chambers. This time round, for this hour, we're looking at 1968. It was the year of the self-titled debut album from singer-songwriter Randy Newman. Randy described that album as, "It's like I'd never heard the Rolling Stones. I thought you could move things along with just an orchestra, that it was somehow cheating to use drums." So from a debut album from 68 to the third and final album that year by Buffalo Springfield, an album that was put together from previous recordings. They'd already split up as a band. The album was Last Time Around. This is I Am a Child.

Big Brother and the Holding Company, Cheap Thrills was the album, spent 8 weeks at the top of the Billboard album charts and would be the final album with Janis Joplin on lead vocals before she disappeared off on her sadly short-lived solo career. And the song, well, it was from 1934, written by George and Ira Gershwin, Janis's incredible version of Summertime. So we go from Janis to two young men with the unfeasibly long title of an album, My People Were Fair and Had Sky in Their Hair, But Now They're Content to Wear Stars on Their Brows. The two young men were Steve Peregrine Took and Mark Boland, collectively known as

It's Album Years with me, Ian Chambers, on Radio Mi Amigo from the LV18. If you'd like to drop us an email, it's studio@lv18radio.uk. studio@lv18radio.uk. Have I missed out some really good albums from 68? Well, stay listening, but don't worry, it's not the only time I'm going to visit 68 in this series. We will be back for 1968 another time in the future. Now, I think you may know that song you've just heard. It was from the album called The Beatles, but we knew it as The White Album. Happiness is a Warm Gun, a John Lennon song. The title came from an article in American Rifleman magazine, and a double entendre about guns and John's sexual desire for Yoko Ono. This is Album Years 1968.

Swine the Family Stone, featuring the late great Sly Stone, who was asked by CBS Records executive Clive Davis to make an album that sounded a bit more pop friendly, and that album certainly did. The album was called Dance to the Music. The title track did okay, and Are You Ready was that track. Before that, the second album from Fleetwood Mac, recorded live in the CBS studio in London, written by Peter Green and Fleetwood Mac's manager Clifford Davis, Stop Messing Around, from the Mr. Wonderful album. From Fleetwood Mac, we go to the Stones and their final album to include Brian Jones, which was only just released in 68, came out on the 6th of December. Beggar's Banquet was the album. This track, No Expectations.

Dionne Warwick on album Years, with a song written by Andre and Dori Previn, produced by Bachrach and David, the theme from Valley of the Dolls. Now, Valley of the Dolls had been a book by Jacqueline Susan. It was a film in 67 about three young women's journey to build careers in the entertainment industry. The track missed out from being on the soundtrack album, but came out on Dionne Warwick's album from March 68, Valley of the Dolls. Now, a big album from Bob Dylan in 68 was John Wesley Harding, and from it, the Ballad of Frankie Lee and Judas Priest.

Bob did love his story songs, right? The Ballad of Frankie Lee and Judas Priest from Dylan's album John Wesley Harding, named after supposedly John Wesley Hardin, without a G on the end, an American Old West outlaw from the 19th century. Bob Dylan to this day has never explained why he added the extra G on the end to make it Harding. He's Bob Dylan, he doesn't need to, does he really? The album was recorded in Nashville in only 3 sessions and only 12 hours in total. So we go from Bob to an album which had one of his biggest commercial cover songs ever, Mighty Quinn. It was the final Man for Man album, Mighty Garvey, and included this track with a confession by Mike Darbo.

Track 1, Side 1 and title track from the concept album based around a metal replica of a giant tobacco tin. It was the Small Faces' Ogden's Nut on Flake, and you can hear that title track also on the debut trailer for Grand Theft Auto 5, believe it or not. And so to an album which Bruce Springsteen said gave him a sense of the divine.

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It's Ian Chambers on Radio Mi Amigo with album years 1968. Pink Floyd had just finished recording their debut album Pipers at the Gates of Dawn in Studio 3 Abbey Road when the Zombies came in to record theirs, and it would sadly be their final album, famously misspelled Odyssey and Oracle, and from it there, This Will Be Our Year. Before that, the Northern Irish singer-songwriter with his second album, recorded in New York in just three sessions, much of it just one or two takes, Astral Weeks, the title track inspired by a painting by Cecil McCartney, no relation. 1967 had been a good year for the Moody Blues with the album Days of Future Past, time for a follow-up, and the first track they recorded for In Search of the Lost Chord was this one, written by flautist Ray Thomas, recorded in January 68. The rest of the album would have to wait till May and June. A story about Timothy Leary and his use of LSD drugs.

Moody's Legend of a Mind, almost bringing us to the end of album year 68. I can squeeze one more in from the final Jimi Hendrix album, Electric Ladyland, the album that gave us All Along the Watchtower and Crosstown Traffic, and this track, Burning of the Midnight Lamp. Thank you so much for your company. Let's do it again soon on

one of the biggest disco songs of 1977. It reached number one in the USA, where it sold over 1 million copies. It topped out at number five in the UK charts. The Emotions. Have we got some fab disco songs lined up for you?

It became their second number one hit in the USA when it hit the top spot in November of 1975. KC and the Sunshine Band. Do you remember how to dance to these songs? You do? Well, dance to this.

It was her debut single as a solo singer. It reached number 11 in the UK charts in 1978. The former member of Rufus, Chaka Khan.

We are rocking the boat as we broadcast from the light vessel LV18, which is docked in Harwich Quay in the UK.

They first met at school in the USA during the 1960s. Then later on in life, they became a singing duo, and that was their biggest hit when it reached number 5 in the UK charts in 1979. McFadden and Whitehead.

Well, it's time for me to say adios, amigos. I do hope you've enjoyed the disco hits of the 1970s. So from me, Kevin Dinigan, until next time, bye-bye.

Evening all, Chris Morgan here with you for another hour of ABBA music on Radio B Amigo. We started in 1977 with ABBA, of course, from their great album Arrival. That was When I Kissed a Teacher. Yes, I have to confess, put my hands up to that one. Mainly because I was a teacher. I guess I was allowed in some respects. So, lots of great music. All of the 12-inch variety.

from the Who Sell Out album, that is Armenia City in the Sky, surrounded, of course, by Radio London jingles. But since we're Radio Amigo, I thought we'd skip over that bit, much to some people's complaints. But hey, no strangers here. We know who we are. And so do the Kinks.

That's Strangers is off Lola versus a Power Man and the Money Go Round. It doesn't look right the way I've spelled it. Anyway, that's either here or there. They're drumming away in the background. Incidentally, if you want to hear the proper version of Lola with Coca-Cola instead of Cherry Cola on it, that's the album to go to. But we're going right now to Carly Simon. No Secrets is the name of the album, and we have no secrets is this track.

0: Lovely.
1: Carly Simon on that one. 1973. Lovely. Carly Simon on that one. 1973.

0: There we are, Dusty Springfield on that one. It was called Every Day I Have to Cry. No crying if you miss out on not being able to pick us up on your, I don't know, computer or whatever. Because if you go to our website, you'll find instructions there on how you can pick us up on Alexa. It's not quite as simple as just saying, Alexa, play Radio Mi Amigo. You have to go through a particular setup, which are in the instructions on the website. So go there, follow what they say, and then you can go, Alexa, play Radio Mi Amigo LV18, and she will, at least when I'm not there, because she doesn't like me, you know.
1: It starts.

Going round and round, it was Miss Amanda Jones from the Rolling Stones, of course, taken from the album Between the Buttons. I'm not quite sure what that means, but I'm sure it means something. We'll go from that to something live from Roxy Music, our Fever Roxy Music. This is Out of the Blue.

Aye, something a bit different. Dolly Parton on that one. It was called The Bargain Store. That was on an album called Both Sides Of from 1979. You got a real mix on that, as the title suggests. We're getting up to the higher echelons of life right now. Aristocracy from Caravan.

There we go, that's Caravan from 1972 off of Water Lily, the name of the album that is, and that was Aristocracy. I have to admit, just for once, that I got into Caravan way back in 1970 when the old multicoloured ship towards the end of their 70 period were playing If I Could Do It All Over Again, you know, the one I Could Do It All Over You. Got hooked then, been there ever since.

slept a little long. Well, I'm sure you remember Kevin Johnson and the hit single Rock and Roll I Gave You, The Best Years of Our Life. Well, in 1975, there was an album of the same name, and from it, we've just heard Sheeny Boy, Hey Boy. You're listening to Radio Be Amigo, and we're going back into the 60s. Adam Faith is a name that springs to mind. Can you name his backing group, though? They were called the Roulettes, and then they went out on their own. And in 1966, pushed by the Pirates, they were bringing records like this one. You should.

So they were the Roulettes, who managed to get an album out called Steaks and Chips in 1966, and that was called Bad Time. Well, no bad time here, just great music, and some of it comes as a big surprise.

0: 11, 1978, Baby What a Big Surprise, released of course as a single as well, and doing very nicely in the charts. Now if you're listening to this program early in the morning and you hear an alarm clock going off, don't worry, it's not time to get up. Well, at least I don't think it is. It's just these fellas.
1: Hello, and how did you find yourself this morning?
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3: When Mr. Slater's parrot says, uh-oh, a geezer likes to get one on the go. We hope to hear him sweat, we love to hear him squeak, we like to see him biting fingers in his horny beak. Sometimes he wants to whistle through his nose whilst picking up a peanut with his toes. If Johnny Morris had him on his show, you'd hear the Fuhrer's favourite say,
4: hello!
5: Hello!

as I always say, Radio Mi Amigo, your no-nonsense station. There they were, having no-nonsense with the Bonzo Dog Band, as they had to call themselves in 1969 when they released that on the album Keensham. That, of course, the fabulous, fabulous Mr. Slater's Barrett. And we're going to lament our teenage years right now. Alice Cooper off the album Muscle of Love.

As I said, Alice Cooper on that one, lamenting the teenage years of 1974. Only seems like yesterday. And let me think, that's about 50 years ago now. Good grief, where has the time gone?

Elton John on that one, and it was Country Comfort, and you'll find that on the Tumbleweed Connection. You know, I prefer the older stuff, if I'm honest, just between me and you, just in case he's listening. Now we go even older right now, back to 1965, and but it's kind of jazzy stuff, really, but I thought I'd slip it in. The album's called John Lennon Paul McCartney Songbook. It's released by Keely Smith. A track I'm sure you'll sing along to, If I Fell.

Sorry about the sound quality, but let's face it, 1964 for that, or 65 for that album. If you've lived through that age like me, you feel a bit that way yourself. It was Keely Smith. Well, time for me to move on. We've only got about 6 minutes, 5 minutes to go. Going to leave you this great track from Tony Joe White. I'm sure, again, you'll be able to sing along.

Radio Mi Amigo. Album tracking through the evening and the night. Rick Marks in the air chair for the next hour, and you're very welcome. I hope you can stop with me for the whole of it. That was Led Zeppelin there, and a song they ever only played once on a Scandinavian tour in 1968, and they never performed it again. Your time is going to come. It reflects how Jimmy Page thought about women at the time, apparently. But seriously, folks, let's have a bit of Joe Walsh. Life's been good.

calls say goodnight. Now, I don't think it was about first date. I think it was about a couple that have had a row and he's saying, stop arguing, please say you love me or say goodnight. Before that, you heard Joe Walsh from his album But Seriously Folks and the track Life's Been Good. Let's get a bit louder now. This is a Sweet from Sweet Fanny Adams, Set Me Free.

can't remember too many Marys in our fourth form at the Grange, but still, Boomtown Rats 1977, and from their debut LP entitled The Boomtown Rats, that was Mary of the Fourth Form. Before that, you had The Sweet, sounding more punk than glam rock, really, from their album Sweet Fanny Adams, 3 years before 1974, and Set Me Free. This is the Rolling Stones' Aftermath, 1966, Paint It Black.

Great track that from Cream, also from 1966. Like the previous record, that was Fresh Cream being the album, and a track called Sweet Wine. Great stereo on that. I just had Ginger Baker's drums in the left ear. Before that, you heard the Rolling Stones from Aftermath and Paint It Black. This is one for our Dutch friends from 1970. Shocking Blue, Never Marry a Railway Man.

The sound of D'Artagnan's Chariot from 1967 there, and Madman Running Through the Fields. Before that, you heard the sound of Shocking Blue from 1970, Never Marry a Railway Man. I don't think I need to introduce this one really, but I will. The Beatles, Magical Mystery Tour, I Am the Walrus.

Iron Butterfly there from their 1968 LP Heavy, and that was the Iron Butterfly theme that tells you the history of an iron butterfly from its birth through to flight and at the end, unfortunately, there crashing and death. Before that, you heard the Beatles from the Magical Mystery Tour and I Am a Walrus, and I'll play that one to anyone that wooed through it. I wooed here in the studio. This is Radio Mi Amigo. We're broadcasting from our radio ship LV18, moored at Harwich Quay. If you'd like to write to us, we'd love to hear from you. It's studio at lv18radio.uk. This is a Three Dog Night from Harmony, 1971. And all it really is an old-fashioned love song.

We started there with a Three Dog Night from their 1971 LP Harmony and Just an Old Fashioned Love Song, and we followed that with Steely Dan from Asia from 1977 and a track called Pig. And that just about brings us to the end of the Rick Marks Hour here on Radio Mi Amigo. I hope you've enjoyed the music, and I hope you can carry on listening to Radio Mi Amigo until I'm back at some time. Until then, I'm going to leave you with a song that's ever so appropriate. I'm not telling you why. This is the Moody Blues from 1973, Seven Sir John being the album. Isn't Life Strange? Ta-da!

non-stop music 24 hours a day. Except when the generator gives a little wobbly. This is Radio Mi Amigo. Radio Mi Amigo. Exactly, couldn't have put it better myself. And that was the Dave Clark 5 from an album originally titled The Dave Clark 5. And that was Hurting Inside. And we're going to play music this hour from the album charts of August 1965 and August 1972.

The album from Rod Stewart was Never a Dull Moment. I remember playing that when it came out over and over again because I didn't have so many albums in my collection in those days. So it got a fair amount of exposure. But it is one of the standout albums, as far as I can tell, from the early 1970s. And that was the track True Blue that we heard. And we'll also be returning to the album. It's a bit of a featured album this hour on the Chris Cooper Show. And then it took us into Bob Dylan, 1965. The album Bringing It All Back Home. And that was the track The Gates of Eden. Here's another member of my family now, one of the less talented ones. It's Alice Cooper. The album School's Out. And just for a change, we're not going to play the title track. From the charts of August 72, Mi Amigo brings you Blue Turk.

Joan Baez 5 is the album, and from the charts of August 1965, that was Birmingham Sunday. Has absolutely nothing to do with my hometown of Birmingham, UK, but the events referenced in the song relate to the tragic bombing of the 16th Street Baptist Church in Birmingham, Alabama, on the 15th of September 1963. This event resulted in the deaths of four young African American girls and highlight the harsh realities of racial violence during the civil rights movement. So there you go. And before that, Alice Cooper with Blue Turk, 1972, the album School's Out, and that's our second featured album this hour. The first one, of course, being Rod Stewart, as I mentioned earlier, if you are listening to me. And I'm going to play another one from Rod right now. This is the track called Angel.

Lordy, Lord, it hurts me so bad for us to part.

great sultry evening and nighttime music from the Animals there on the Gin Palace that is the floating lightship LV18. It's Radio Mi Amigo. The Animals with Worried Life Blues. And before that, it was Rod Stewart from Never a Dull Moment. And the track was Angel. Our second offering this hour from Alice Cooper. Now, back to the Schools Out album, 1972. And this is My Stars.

Beatles for Sale from the charts of August 1965, and the track there was Mr. Moonlight, following Alice Cooper from School's Out in August 1972, the charts thereof, and that was My Stars. Do you like that one? How are we doing here on Radio Mi Amiga? What do you think of us? Are we getting things right or wrong? I hesitate to say, how am I doing? Because I kind of dread the answer you might give. But, you know, the station in general, what do you think of us? Can we do anything different? Anything better? What would you like? Do get in touch and let us know. It's studio@lv18radio.uk. Another offering from our other featured album now. Rod Stewart, Never a Dull Moment. And Mama, You've Been on My Mind.

0: One of those blues rock tracks covered by just about everybody who plays blues rock. That was the version of Everybody Needs Somebody to Love, the Rolling Stones, from their number 2 album of 1965.
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0: It certainly is. Final offering this hour from the School's Out album. Alice Cooper and Alma Mater.

sometime, huh? Hey, don't make a stranger yourself, huh? Remember the coop, huh? I hope you don't forget me or nothing. Goodbye.

The album What's Been and What's Been Hid. Scottish singer-songwriter Donovan. You're gonna need somebody. And to conclude this hour of music on Mi Amigo with Chris Cooper, a final offering from Rod the Mods.

0: spun the... How do you suppose they got all that sound in that little teeny box?
1: You're listening to Chris Morgan on Miami.

Greetings and welcome along. Congratulations for joining us on another hour of singles music right here on Radio Mi Amigo. That was Cliff, of course, 1968, and one that didn't win the Eurovision. But if you ask many a person, and I have read this somewhere in a book, so I know it's true, more people can remember that one than the one that actually won. Can you name the 1968 winner? Precisely.

There we are, that Serpent from 1970. Not very well known in the UK, but if you listen to the old multicoloured ship back then, they were playing that one. It was called Powerful Jim. Well, this is Powerful Radio, Mi Amigo, bringing you your favourite music from the 60s and the 70s. And there was nothing until there was you.

Peggy Lee, lovely, lovely. 1961 for that, Till There Was You, and the Beatles put on one of their albums, and it was good enough for the Beatles, definitely good enough for me.

Carly Simon on that one. Made the charts 1973 in the UK. The right thing to do. Well, the right thing to do, of course, is listen to us right here from the LV18.

It was the Swinging Blue Jeans. It was 1964. It was Good Golly Miss Molly, their cover of that well-known song by that well-known singer who started out live in the 50s, but was jolly exciting for all that. Talking of exciting, a band came along in the 70s. Go back to Eurovision. They won that one year, and then went on to bigger things. They were known as ABBA, and in 1976, it was Tony Fernando.

whole lot of arguments going around when that was released, because at the same time, Brotherhood of Man, do you remember them? They had one called Figaro, which everybody was sort of comparing, but hey, my money's always with ABBA. I don't think you can go far wrong with them. Talking of not going far wrong, if you stay around, you get to hear records that didn't always make it into the UK charts, but back in the 60s, they were being pushed by the pirates. And here is a good example.

Well, it was a song from 1967, as I said, pushed by the Pirates. Sadly, didn't do the business over here in the UK. It was a double feature, and Baby, Get Your Head Screwed On, which is always useful if you nod a lot.

And now, information on how you can visit the LB18. Go to www.lb18.org and read all about us, the opening times, and entry prices.

Rocky Sharp and the Replays, proving they could spell as well as sing. That one was called Imagination, around 1979. Use my imagination, you know, to bring you this variety of music. Like to bounce around, one from every year at our playlist, if I can manage to squeeze them all into the programme. Right now, we're going back to the beginning, 1960. Here's Gene Vincent.

Gene Vincent on that one. Go back to 1960 where we start our music from, as it were, and that one was called Mare Hot, beating away, because I'm going to bring you another one of those records pushed by the Multicoloured Ship back in, this time 1972, but once again not making the UK charts. Tut, tut, tut.

There we are. That went back to 1972. It was McGinnis Flint and Let the People Go. Well, why not go on a trip and come up to Harwich and have a look around the LV18, as you've heard already. Don't forget, though, I always warn, if you are coming on board, do wear sensible shoes. Lots of steep steps. The deck has got a tight slope on it because it's a ship and, you know, water has to splash over the sides and things. So make sure you've got the old sensible flat shoes on, not flip-flaps or high heels.

Rather a smooth sound, don't you think? Lovely, though, lovely. 1963, as Andy Williams, can't get used to losing you. Well, we're never lost. We're always here broadcasting music to you. Singles during the day, albums at night. It goes from 7 to 7, whichever way you look at it. But we're going for a bit of good loving gone bad right now.

Yes, a little bit lively, that one. I think 1975, it was Bad Company, Good Lovin' Gone Bad. I noticed on one of the lines, he actually stresses the word good, which makes it sound as though he's pleased that, you know, the lovin's gone bad. He's gone, good, lovin' has gone bad, which that was just my opinion, you know. Don't observe these things very often, but when I do, I think I ought to mention them, you know.

Well, if you've not heard that one before, and I tell you it came from 1966, you most probably know what the rest of my sentence is, so I won't bother saying it. In fact, I'll just tell you that it was the Everly Brothers. You got the power of love. You've got the power. Radio Mi Amigo.

you know, it's one of those records I was sitting back listening to, thinking, this is rather nice, I'm going to have a quiet couple of minutes, and I noticed it was coming to an end, which is a shame, really, because I had to snap back into life, as you can hear. Dr. Hook and a 1978 record from him called More Like the Movies. So this is supposed to be more like how pirate radio sounded in the 60s and the 70s. I hope we kind of get it right. I'm sure we do, otherwise you wouldn't be listening, which would be a shame, really.

What a fabulous world it is, thanks to Motown music. And there it was in 69 from Stevie Wonder. I don't know why. I don't know either. I'm just going to play something really dreamy as far as I'm concerned. Mike Nesmith.

Helen Shapiro, that's fabulous, isn't it? 1962, it was called Tell Me What He Said. Well, what I'm going to be saying in a few minutes, it's time for me to move over. What I'm going to say now is if you're going out at the top of the hour, you've got about 6 minutes to go. So best get yourself organised for that one.

There we are, Shanghaied in Shanghai. An interesting thought on that one from Nazareth, 1974. Well, it's time for me to move over once again. Hope you've enjoyed my choice of music. I'll be back at some point if you want to hear some of my other strange choices. It could be albums, could be singles. If you want to know specifically, then go to the website and have a look at the schedule. I'm going to leave you with a real classic piece of music from 1965. Once again, it was pushed by the pirates, but you know the story.

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From the beautiful light vessel LV18, where you can visit. Details after this.

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0: Haven't heard that one for yonks. A very early Bob Dylan there. And Blowing in the Wind.
1: Yesterday.
0: And from Bob Dylan to Elvis Presley and Burning Love.

0: going to play with our cassette player, our beautiful Technics cassette player. And I've got the pencil standing by in case the tape jams or breaks, and hasn't so far. So far, so good. And why did I just say that? What could possibly go wrong?
1: Reaching out, touching you.
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0: And Neil Diamond.

Ah, he did so much great stuff. Neil Diamond there. And girl, you'll be a woman soon. And when I say I've got a pencil standing by while we play a cassette, if you remember back in the good old days, if a cassette jammed in your player or broke or something like that, you had to take it out and use a pencil to wind it on. And the worst time that could possibly happen was in the car. And if that happened, you had to take the whole unit out of the dashboard, strip it, and remove all the chewed up tape. So, fingers crossed. Yesterday.

0: And we're playing that one, especially for Mrs. D, who's a big Cliff Richard fan. I hope you enjoyed that if you're listening. Cliff Richard there, and The Minute You're Gone. And we got away with that, all right. I'm really impressed with the quality, actually, from cassettes that we play on this deck here. It's just got that warm analog sound to it, all right?
1: The Amigo.
2: And the beat goes on.
0: And the beat goes on right now with Martha Reeves and the Vandellas. This is Honeychild.

Martha Reeves and the Vandellas and Honey Chile, spelled C-H-I-L-E, which I never used to know. When I heard that on the radio, I thought it was child. But there you go. Every day's a school day. And after this one, it's a Robin D official coffee break. And it's going to be easy peasy this week, I tell you.

0: Ah, what a great record that is. The Zombies. And time of the season taking us up to the official Robin D coffee break. I've got my mug ready with one spoon of rich roast blend in it, one spoon of sugar, the milk standing by, the kettle boiled, and a sugar-coated honey glazed donut to go along with it. What do you have? Oh, really? Right, I think it's easy peasy this week on the coffee shop quiz. In fact, it's so easy, I don't know why I'm bothering. But go on then. Let's have a go and see if you can win the banana. I think everybody will today.
1: It's the

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0: Yeah, easy peasy. 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The K is silent. And then it's R-O. 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

0: Nothing like a good run at the coast. 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
1: Coast Guard,
2: someone's in trouble in the water.
1: Okay, help's on its way.
0: Urea. Floating saved my life.
3: In an emergency at the coast, call 999 and ask for the Coast Guard, and please respect the water.

And everybody's won a banana, including me. 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Because you could give them to me, but I will anyway. 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And this is Painted Black. You know it well.

0: Short but sweet, very sweet. 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And it looks like that because of the pollution coming out of the chemical works.
1: Stepping back in time.
0: Stepping back in time with

0: Sam Cooke, Wonderful World. And I can identify with Sam because I gave up maths after second year to concentrate on real life experience.
1: Robin D.
0: And what you get today is Robin D.
1: Robin D.
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3: 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He's dumb as dirt, bless his heart.
0: Maybe so, but I do know good music when I hear it. The Police!

And that's the last one for this hour. Dusty Springfield, of course, and Son of a Preacher Man. And that's it for yours truly, Robin D. I've lost my Robin D jingle, but never mind. Hope you've enjoyed the last hour, and I hope you're having a good day. Or you're going to have a good day. Depending what time you're listening, or what time zone you're in, because we're all over the place with times and time zones. Thank you very much for your company. I'll catch you soon. In the meantime, take care. Bye-bye for now.

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1: And hello, ladies and gentlemen, boys and girls. Yes, it's me again with the Beat Nightingale Pirate Radio Show. Well, I want to tell you, we are broadcasting from the light vessel, the LV18, which is anchored at Harwich Harbour in Essex. And what a show lined up for you. Oh yeah, I can tell you, I got one from the Trogs, and I'm looking forward to that one. I hope you are too. We got the Four Seasons, not forgetting the Beatles, and one more I'm going to give you is Donna Summer. So all to look forward to, so don't switch off. But there's one thing you can do. Put the volume up as far as it will go and sing along to the records. Well, I tell you what, I'm not going to waste any more time. Can't call me a time waster, because we're never more than 60 seconds away from music. So I'll just tell you about the wife. Yeah, I asked the wife what she wanted for dinner. She said nothing. So I made her nothing. You wouldn't believe it. She's now mad and still hungry.

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2: It's now time to go deep into the archives of Pete Nightingale for another Revive 45.

That was Skeeter Davis, 1964. Gonna Get Along Without You Now. Didn't get anywhere in this country, and it was in the top 50 in the US. Now, I forgot to tell you what our first record was, so I'm gonna tell you now. It was Wilson Pickett, Land of a Thousand Dances, out in 1966, 22 in the UK singles chart, and number 6 in the US on the Billboard Hot 100. Remember, there's more golden hits to come.

0: the psychedelic sound of Traffic in 1967. That was Paper Sun, and it got to number 5 in the UK. Now, I've got a little treat for you, because the next record I'm going to play in just a few moments is also from 1967. It's also a record that got to number 5 in the charts, and it's from the Trogs. That's coming up in just a moment.
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3: Hello, this is mi amigo.

There you are, another one from 1967. We played Traffic. Now, that was the Trogs. It got to number 5 in the charts, as I told you, and it was called Love Is All Around. I want to say hello now to some listeners. I want to say hello, Stephen Kafer. He's in Spotswood, New Jersey. I got Michael Kayla. Hello, Michael. You're in Hawaii. I've also got Yoko Yoko in France. So, hello, you three. And also, hello to anyone who's joined Radio Mi Amigo.

0: And I got an apology to make. I think during the start of that record, I started to sneeze. So I do apologise if I did, because I suddenly realised my microphone was on. And honestly, it's not a record to be sneezed at. That was Frankie Valli in the Four Seasons. 1966 got to number 11 in the UK. And it said, "Are you ready now?" Now, I don't know if you're like me, but my neighbour's curtains are always drawn. I tell you what, I can tell you that the rest of the furniture is real.
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0: Of course, I'm always playing the hits. That's why you tune in to the program. And you also know I play the Beatles, which I will be doing in just a moment. But listen to this.
4: 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Look, just stop what you're doing and take a break. Because
5: everything stops watching.
4: Go on. Put the kettle on, you deserve it. And don't forget the biscuits.
5: Everything stops watching.
0: Yep, everything stops for tea, except for me. I've got to keep going, otherwise you won't hear the Beatles. So I'm going to put the kettle on, as I always do. I'm going to have my biscuit, but I'm not going to stop working. I'm going to play the Beatles.

0: That was our double play where we played the Beatles from 1967. It was from the film Magical Mystery Tour. Got to number one in the UK, I Am a Walrus. And then we followed it up with Robert Palmer in 1966. Wonder if you remembered that one. It was called Barefooting. Got to number 24 in the UK and number 7 in the US on the Billboard Hot 100. Well, I hope you're enjoying the show.
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0: happy. Yeah.
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3: 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All you gotta do is let me know who you are, where you're from, and I will certainly say hello to you in a future program.
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Well, I did promise to play Donna Summer. And yes, I did. It was out in 1977. It was called I Feel Love, and it got to number one in the UK, international hit in six other countries. Now, they say one in seven friends have a gambling addiction. Well, I'll tell you what, my money's on my friend John.

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3: 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Our reporter, who was at the scene, asked authorities about the nature of the arrest. A police spokesman stated that the man had been claiming to sell authentic pieces of the legendary Blarney Stone known for granting the gift of eloquence to those who kiss it. However, officers quickly determined that the so-called historic relics were nothing more than sham rocks.
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10: 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We're gonna get real con. Ladies, get your lipstick on. If you're a brunette, redhead, or blonde, we got the hits from dusk till dawn. And all you greasers and all you jocks, pull up your Argyle socks. We got the music that rocks. Don't forget, tip your car hops. We got guitars and cars coming your way. Don't worry about tomorrow. Today, rock and roll is here to stay.

0: Well, that was Billy Fury, 1961, got to number 3 in the UK, and it was Halfway to Paradise. It's time to say hello to some more listeners. Oh yes, hello David, that's David Clifford in Beeston, Nottingham. I got David Cool, he's in Maspalomas. I've also got Gina Kelly in Ireland. Hello to you and anybody else that's listening.
1: Well, you're hearing things, well, you're hearing things.
0: You may have been singing to Billy Fury, Halfway to Paradise. Maybe you might sing along to the next record. I hope you do.
2: Do you want to sing?
3: Yeah, I do. Then why don't we sing along to this one?

I hope you did know it, and I hope you enjoyed it. Tulips from Amsterdam from Max Bygraves. And talking about what you may remember, I wonder if you're going to remember my next record.

0: Well, I bet you'd have a job singing along to that one. I certainly did. That was the name game Shirley Ellis back in 1964, and I wondered if you remembered that one. It didn't get anywhere in the UK, but it got to number 3 in the US on the Billboard Hot 100. Now, I like a bit of fish and chips, and the last time I went to a chippy, the girl in the chippy asked me if I wanted my cod battered. I said, no need. Maybe a light slap and an insult should do. Now, I want to say hello to some more listeners. I got John Terralizzi in Tuckerton, New Jersey. So, hello, John. Also, I got Ian Leggood in Seal, Kent. And Alex the Bubble, he's in Paralimni in Cyprus. Hello to you all.
1: Mi amigo, good vibrations, where the action is. Mi amigo, much more music, where the action is.
0: And the action now is with our romance. Yes, our romance spot has come up. And, of course, we like to slow the tempo down and get nice and romantic. So if you're feeling romantic and you like romantic songs, I think the next one may be for you.

It's now time to get your partner. Sit yourselves down and immerse in that language of love by looking in each other's eyes and saying, I love you, and I will love you forevermore. Then kiss and hold each other and continue to do so during this next record.

And I hope you love it as much as I do. I love Julie Rogers with The Wedding. It came out in 1964, got to number 3 in the UK, international hit in 4 other countries. It's good times, it's good music, all of them here on the Pete Nightingale Pirate Radio Show. Coming to you from the good ship, the LV-18. Welcome aboard.

0: Well, I've got an amazing fact for you now. You're not going to believe this. The human nose can detect over 1 trillion scents. Yeah, apparently our sense of smell is incredibly powerful. And it's far more complex than we used to believe. Did you know it helps us detect chemical cues and even emotions? So imagine meeting somebody. Hey, can I have a sniff to see if you like me? Well, there we are. That's absolutely true. Well, I hope you're enjoying the show. We've got more music to come.
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That was Tina Turner, I Love to Love. It was released in 1976 on the CBS record label. That's where it peaked at that number one spot in the UK. It also reached number 20 in Austria, number 14 in Canada, number 6 in Australia and Germany, number 4 in South Africa, number 2 in Norway, and number 1 in Ireland. Now, unfortunately, we are coming up to our last record. I hope you've enjoyed the programme. I hope you're going to join me next week. Same time, same place, same station, which of course is from Radio Mi Amigo, so make sure you join whenever you listen to the radio station. Always make sure you have the volume up full. Now I'm going to leave you with Paul McCartney and Wings from a record from 1977. Until next week, don't forget to join me. I'm going to say goodbye.

Radio Miramigo from that floating palace in Harwich. Hello from Chris Cooper. This hour playing music from the USA singles charts of September 63 and September 76. And it was 63 that we started with the Shirelles there. And What Does a Girl Do? The Dreamweaver guy now. This is Gary Wright and a minor US hit of his.

0: From the days when Phil Spector was in full swing in the production studio, The Crystals, and Then He Kissed Me, a big 1963 hit on both sides of the Atlantic for them, and before it, a single that was only a hit in the United States. It was Gary Wright who survived till the age of 80, but sadly died in 2023, and that was a song from him called Made to Love You.
1: He went away and you hung around and bothered me every night. And when I wouldn't go out with you,

0: If 1963 was the era of the Phil Spector sound, then 1976 was the era of the disco sound. There were Wild Cherry playing that funky music on Radio Mi Amigo. Following the Angels, two sisters from New Jersey who started as the Starlets, and we heard My Boyfriend's Back. Brooke Benton now, Two Tickets to Paradise.
1: Money!
0: Brooke Benton now, Two Tickets to Paradise.
1: Money!

as in that track from Aerosmith called Home Tonight, then you might enjoy the overnight service of Radio Mi Amigo, where we continue with the 60s and 70s music, but we have a little bit of a harder edge. In fact, we go off in all different tangents, so give us a go if you haven't done so already. It's Radio Mi Amigo from our floating palace, the LV18 in Harwich, where you can come down and see us during the day. And we'd love to see you, and we'll show you all around the ship and tell you a few tales, especially if you see Tony. He'll tell you some stories indeed. Before Aerosmith, we heard from Brooke Benton, and he had two tickets to Paradise. So if you want one of them, suggest you contact him. It's music from the Billboard American charts of September 1963 and September 1976, this hour on Mi Amigo. And a big worldwide star now, Frank Ifield.

0: Maybe it's just me, but I love playing music back to back from different eras just to see how it's changed and developed. It's fine up until about the 1990s. From then on, most of the music can disappear down the proverbial hole in the middle of the record, so far as I'm concerned. But from 1960s and 1970s, it's great to play the different styles back to back. And we heard music there from Grand Funk Railroad, 1976, and Can You Do It? And it followed Frank Ifield from 1963, and that was Confessing.
1: 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Welcome aboard the LV-18.

always liked the little sound effects in that one. Probably because I have a simple mind, yes. Husband and wife team, the captain and Tennille. And that was a September 76 Billboard chart hit for them. It was Muskrat Love. And before it, from 1963, A Love So Fine, music on Mi Amigo from The Chiffons.

First of all, from the era when we did our shopping in grocery stores and bakeries and everywhere except supermarkets, because they didn't exist. It was 1963 and the music came from Skeeter Davis, I Can't Stay Mad at You, and then Darryl Hall and John Oates. And she's gone. Well, none of us have gone. We're all still here on Radio Mi Amigo. And if you'd like to contact any of us, easy to do so. It's one generic address that'll connect you to us. 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

First of all, a girl group from Manhattan, New York, who started off as the Darling Sisters, but then signed to Phil Spector's record label and became the Ronettes. And in September 1963, they were in the Billboard charts with Be My Baby. And then from the Billboard charts of 1976, the unmistakable sound of Fleetwood Mac. And that was You Say You Love Me. Here's Jay and the Americans.

I don't know why they keep talking about their linen. England Dan and John Ford Coley, I'd really love to see you tonight. Let's go up to the top of this hour on Mi Amigo with another track from September 1976, The Orleans, and You're Still the One.

starting out at our absolute limit, 1979 there, with Martha and the Muffins and Echo Beach here on Radio Mi Amigo. It's Rick Marks in the air chair for the next hour. Let's go from Martha and the Muffins to Martha and the Vandellas. They're dancing in the street.

How many Ronettes do you think was on there then? Only one. Name of Veronica Bennett, and she did 42 takes before there was one that was acceptable to Mr. Spector. That was 1963 music and Be My Baby. Before that, Martha and the Vandellas, Dancing in the Street, 1 year later, 1964. I hope you've all had a good week, by the way, and that you're listening to me, amigo, and you're hearing lots of great music like this. We've got a couple from 1978 now. This is Toto, Hold the Line.

0: 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I Don't Want Our Loving to Die.
1: Only you can help yourself, so try not to mislead.

The Herd from 1968. I don't want our loving to die, and I don't, so you keep listening to Radio Mi Amigo. Here's one for our Dutch friends over the water. This is Shocking Blue. Hello Darkness, 1970 music.

blood, sweat, and even a few tears went into that, you know. 1967, You Made Me So Very Happy, and if you didn't guess, that was Blood, Sweat and Tears. And before that, for our friends in the Netherlands, Shocking Blue and Hello Darkness from 1970. That one got to number 4 in the Dutch charts, but didn't chart here in England. This is Chris Andrews from 1965, What We All Are, here on Mi Amigo, Yesterday's Man.

To my great shame, I can't play any instruments, you know, and I can't sing. But one thing I can do is play the triangle, and I can also play the note from the Mudlarks there from 1958 and Lollipop. You see, I can play that one. This is the Squeeze up the Junction, 1979.

and Squeeze from 1979, which is As Far As We Go on Mi Amigo and Up the Junction. Now, this one isn't Graham Parker and the Rumour. It's the Tramps. Hold Back My Night.

Going back to my disco days, that one. 1975, The Tramps, and Hold Back the Night. Now, where we have had a little boogie, it's time to throw your dirty underwear around now. We got Tom Jones. Oh, what's new, Pussycats?

Radio Mi Amigo, broadcasting from the LV18 Maud at Harwich Quay. That was Tom Jones there. What's New Pussycat 1965. This is Joe Simon on Mi Amigo, drowning in a sea of love. He's a lucky bloke, isn't he?

Always helps, doesn't it? A little help from your friends Joe Cocker there from 1968 on Radio Mi Amigo from our radio ship LV18 moored at Harwich Quay. And before that you heard Joe Simon, Drowning in a Sea of Love from 1972. This is Jethro Tull, 1972 as well, Living in the Past.

Jethro Tull, and they're Living in the Past. And that just about brings us to the end of the Rick Marks programme here on Radio Mi Amigo. Please stay tuned to Mi Amigo, because there's more great music coming up, and I'd be grateful if you could join me whenever I'm back. I'm going to leave you with 1979 music from Gary Numan, our friend Electric. From me, Rick, ta-da, you look after yourselves. Keep yourself safe.

Yes, indeed. A record full of advice that will likely have you arrested or end up in A&E, or possibly both. There's two swinging honeys for every guy, and all you gotta do is wink your eye. Yeah, okay, well, they were different times then, that's all I can say. Jan and Dean from 1963 with a Jan Berry Brian Wilson song, Surf City. Lovely stuff. And welcome into one of our occasional forays into the Sun Lounge, where we like to take things at a slightly slower pace than the usual crashings and bangings that pass for a radio show, with me, Paul Windsor, at the helm. We take things a little bit easier for the next 50-odd minutes or so. Let the music wash over you, like this lovely little gem from the Mamas and the Papas.

That's a lovely track, don't you think? Written by the Gibb brothers, Barry, Robin and Morris, from August 1967. That was Dave Berry, almost drowning in lovely phasing there. And Forever. Before Mr. Berry was Scott McKenzie with another great song, tucked away on the B-side of San Francisco, Wear Some Flowers in Your Hair. And that was What's the Difference. And associated with Scott McKenzie were the Mamas and Papas. And they can kick things off with the rather wonderful I Saw Her Again from the summer of 1966. And in case you were in any doubt, this is Radio Mi Amigo, broadcasting from the floating palace of musical delights. That's a light vessel LV18 mod here in Harwich Harbour, here in the UK. Paul Windsor here, relaxing in the sun lounge. And next up, a band you might not have heard of before, from Santa Barbara, California. These are the Dovers, and a great track, She's Not Just Anybody. Enjoy.

Yeah, great stuff. From 1969, those were the band and the Knights. They drove old Dixie down. And we started with the Dovers, and She's Not Just Anybody, with echoes of the Beatles and the Birds in there, which is no bad thing, I'd say. Released on the Tiny Miramar label out of Hollywood, California in 1966. It turned out to be the Dovers' final release after a run of fine singles, and these days the band is held in quite high regard, which rightly so, I think. Right, next up is US singer Tommy Edwards and his 1958 version of It's All in the Game, a good 5 years before Cliff Richard would have a hit with it. And I hadn't realised until looking up the details of the record that Tommy Edwards had a hit with it in 1951, albeit a different version. So you learn something new every day, and now that I know it, you do too. Anyway, here's Tommy Edwards. Minute.

Yes, indeed, I'm sure you're right. Mothers know everything. From the Beatles, Magical Mystery Tour EP, that was Your Mother Should Know. We started off with Tommy Edwards and a great version of It's All in the Game. And in between, a bit of cool bossa nova, as befits a visit to the Sun Lounge, Antonio Carlos Jobim. And Agua de Bibi, or Drinking Water, if you like. And that's from his 1963 album on Verve Records, naturally. The composer of Desafinado plays, stuff like that, I guess. Right, I'll give you our email address before we move on. It is studio@lv18radio.uk. That's studio@lv18radio.uk. Be great to hear from you. Right, now, here's a record that even if you've only heard it once before, no matter how long ago it was, you'll know the words and the tune. It's just one of those sort of records. It's the Four Lads and Standing on the Corner.

Yeah, well, I'm sure you're familiar with the Dusty Springfield version of that song, but that was from a couple of years earlier, 1962 in fact, and that was Tommy Hunt. And I just don't know what to do with myself. And it didn't get a UK release at the time, but in the US it was released on Scepter Records, same label as Dionne Warwick, and a fine Burt Bacharach Hal David song. Indeed. Also in there was US singer Freddie Scott with a great Jerry Goffin Carole King number, Brand New World, out on Colpix Records in late 1963. And we started that set with The Four Lads and Standing on the Corner. See, I told you you'd know it. It originally came out in the States in 1956, but it took 4 years before it got a UK release in March 1960. But it got here eventually. That's the main thing. This is Radio Mi Amigo, broadcasting from the light vessel LV18 here in Harwich Harbour in the UK. Paul Windsor here, relaxing in the sun lounge as we do every now and again. Right now I've got three Lennon and McCartney songs coming up. The first one by the Beatles and the other two by friends and associates is probably the best way to put it. Anyway, from Sergeant Pepper, this is Getting Better. It couldn't get no worse.

Oh, yes, just wonderful. And it'd be true to say that George Martin had a hand in all three of those records, starting with The Beatles and Getting Better from Sgt. Pepper's Lonely Hearts Club Band, produced by George Martin. And that was followed by the George Martin Orchestra and Chorus, and a great version of Eleanor Rigby. And that's from the snappily titled George Martin Instrumentally Salutes the Beatle Girls, out on United Artists in the UK in early 1967. And lastly, Cilla Black and the wonderful It's For You from the summer of 1964, produced and arranged by George Martin. What a clever fella. Right, OK, from 1967, these are the Box Tops.

Okay, cast in order of appearance were the Box Tops with the Letter, the Mojo Men, and the fabulous Sit Down, I Think I Love You, a great Stephen Stills song, and Paul Jones, I've Been a Bad, Bad Boy, and all of those from 1967. And if we're quick, from 1975, we should be able to shoehorn John Lennon into the mix.

0: fading away into infinity. That was John Lennon, of course, and Number 9 Dream, a single out in early 1975, and also a track from his Walls and Bridges album. And that's just about it for this edition of the Sun Lounge. I hope you're suitably relaxed and chilled and ready to face the world in a good frame of mind. But keep away from any news outlets, though. That's my advice. Hopefully, we'll bump into each other somewhere on the Radio Mi Amigo schedule. At some point, you can do worse than check out the schedule on lv18radio.uk. And if you fancy a deeper dive into the music, then the Garden of Unearthly Delights might be just what you're looking for. 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That's UK time, of course. No pre-booking required. Just turn up. It's free entry, but bring your own sandwiches. To play us out in a suitable Sun Lounge styley, I think we'll have a quick samba around the helideck with accompaniment by Deodato. Hold on to your hats. But from me, Paul Windsor, see ya.
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Greetings and welcome along. Congratulations for joining us on another hour of singles music right here on Radio B Amigo. That was Cliff, of course, 1968, and one that didn't win the Eurovision. But if you ask many a person, and I have read this somewhere in a book, so I know it's true, more people can remember that one than the one that actually won. Can you name the 1968 winner? Precisely.

There we are, that Serpent from 1970. Not very well known in the UK, but if you listen to the old multicoloured ship back then, they were playing that one. It was called Powerful Jim. Well, this is Powerful Radio, Mi Amigo, bringing you your favourite music from the 60s and the 70s. And there was nothing until there was you.

Peggy Lee, lovely, lovely. 1961 for that, Till There Was You, and the Beatles put on one of their albums, and it was good enough for the Beatles, definitely good enough for me.

Carly Simon on that one. Made the charts 1973 in the UK. The right thing to do. Well, the right thing to do, of course, is listen to us right here from the LV18.

It was the Swinging Blue Jeans. It was 1964, and it was Good Golly Miss Molly, their cover of that well-known song by that well-known singer who started out live in the 50s, but was jolly exciting for all that. Talking of exciting, a band came along in the 70s. Go back to Eurovision, they won that one year, and then went on to bigger things. They were known as ABBA, and in 1976, it was a Turner Fernando.

part of arguments going around when that was released, because at the same time, Brotherhood of Man, do you remember them? They had one called Figaro, which everybody was sort of comparing, but hey, my money's always with ABBA. I don't think you can go far wrong with them. Talking of not going far wrong, if you stay around, you get to hear records that didn't always make it into the UK charts, but back in the 60s, they were being pushed by the pirates. And here is a good example.

0: Well, it was a song from 1967, as I said, pushed by the Pirates. Sadly, didn't do the business over here in the UK. It was a double feature, and baby, get your head screwed on, which is always useful if you nod a lot.
1: Me and the girl.
2: Information.
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Rocky Sharp and the Repies, proving they could spell as well as sing. That one was called Imagination around 1979. Use my imagination, you know, to bring you this variety of music. Like to bounce around one from every year at our playlist if I can manage to squeeze them all into the programme. Right now we're going back to the beginning, 1960. Here's Gene Vincent.

Gene Vincent on that one. Go back to 1960 where we start our music from, as it were, and that one was called Mare Hot, Beating Away, because I'm going to bring you another one of those records pushed by the Multicoloured Ship back in, this time 1972, but once again not making the UK charts. Tut, tut, tut, tut.

There we are. That went back to 1972. It was McGinnis Flint and Let the People Go. Well, why not go on a trip and come up to Harwich and have a look around the LV18, as you've heard already. Don't forget, though, I always warn, if you are coming on board, do wear sensible shoes. Lots of steep steps. The deck has got a tight slope on it because it's a ship and, you know, water has to splash over the sides and things. So make sure you've got the old sensible flat shoes on, not flip-flaps or high heels.

Rather a smooth sound, don't you think? Lovely, though, lovely. 1963, as Andy Williams, can't get used to losing you. Well, we're never lost. We're always here broadcasting music to you. Singles during the day, albums at night. It goes from 7 to 7, whichever way you look at it. But we're going for a bit of good loving gone bad right now.

Yes, a little bit lively, that one, I think. 1975, it was Bad Company. Good Lovin' Gone Bad. I noticed on one of the lines, he actually stresses the word good, which makes it sound as though he's pleased that, you know, the lovin's gone bad. He's gone, good, lovin' has gone bad. Which, that was just my opinion, you know. Don't observe these things very often. But when I do, I think I ought to mention them, you know.

Well, if you've not heard that one before, and I tell you it came from 1966, you most probably know what the rest of my sentence is, so I won't bother saying it. In fact, I'll just tell you that it was the Everly Brothers, "You Got the Power of Love." You've got the power, Radio Mi Amigo.

Do you know, it's one of those records I was sitting back listening to, thinking, this is right today, so I'm going to have a quiet couple of minutes. I noticed it was coming to an end, which is a shame, really, because I had to snap back into life, as you can hear. Dr. Hook and a 1978 record from him called More Like the Movies. So this is supposed to be more like how pirate radio sounded in the 60s and the 70s. I hope we kind of get it right. I'm sure we do, otherwise you wouldn't be listening, which would be a shame, really.

What a fabulous world it is, thanks to Motown music. And there it was in 69 from Stevie Wonder. I don't know why. I don't know either. I'm just going to play something really dreamy as far as I'm concerned. Mike Nesmith.

Hello, Shapiro. That's fabulous, isn't it? 1962. It was called Tell Me What He Said. Well, what I'm going to be saying in a few minutes, it's time for me to move over. What I'm going to say now is if you're going out at the top of the hour, you've got about 6 minutes to go. So best get yourself organised for that one.

There we are, Shanghaied in Shanghai. An interesting thought on that one from Nazareth, 1974. Well, it's time for me to move over once again. Hope you've enjoyed my choice of music. I'll be back at some point if you want to hear some of my other strange choices. It could be albums, could be singles. If you want to know specifically, then go to the website and have a look at the schedule. I'm going to leave you with a real classic piece of music from 1965. Once again, it was pushed by the pirates, but you know the story.

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From the beautiful light vessel LV18, where you can visit. Details after this.

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Yes, and how many years can some people exist before they're allowed to be free? Yes, and how many times can a man turn his head and pretend that he just doesn't

0: Haven't heard that one for yonks. A very early Bob Dylan there. And Blowing in the Wind.
1: Yesterday.
0: And from Bob Dylan to Elvis Presley and Burning Love.

0: the King. Elvis Presley and Burning Love on Mi Amigo, where the great music comes out to play 24 hours a day. And after the next track, we're going to play with our cassette player, our beautiful Technics cassette player. And I've got the pencil standing by in case the tape jams or breaks, and hasn't so far. So far, so good. And why did I just say that? What could possibly go wrong?
1: Reaching out, touching you.
2: Your host, Robin D.
0: And Neil Diamond.

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And if that happened, you had to take the whole unit out of the dashboard, strip it, and remove all the chewed up tape. So, fingers crossed. Yesterday.

0: And we're playing that one especially for Mrs. D, who's a big Cliff Richard fan. I hope you enjoyed that if you're listening. Cliff Richard there, and The Minute You're Gone. And we got away with that, all right. I'm really impressed with the quality, actually, from cassettes that we play on this deck here. It's just got that warm analogue sound to it, all right?
1: The Amigo.
2: And the beat goes on.
0: And the beat goes on right now with Martha Reeves and the Vandellas. This is Honeychild.

Martha Reeves and the Vandellas and Honey Chile, spelled C-H-I-L-E, which I never used to know. When I heard that on the radio, I thought it was child. But there you go. Every day's a school day. And after this one, it's the Robin D. Official Coffee Break. And it's going to be easy peasy this week, I tell you.

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The Zombies. And time of the season taking us up to the official Robin D coffee break. I've got my mug ready with one spoon of rich roast blend in it, one spoon of sugar, the milk standing by, the kettle boiled, and a sugar-coated honey glazed donut to go along with it. What do you have? Oh, really? 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In fact, it's so easy, I don't know why I'm bothering. But go on then. Let's have a go and see if you can win the banana. I think everybody will today. It's the-

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0: 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The K is silent. And then it's R-O. 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
1: Coast Guard,
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1: Okay, help's on its way.
0: Urea. Floating saved my life.
3: In an emergency at the coast, call 999 and ask for the Coast Guard, and please respect the water.

And everybody's won a banana, including me. 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Right, started off with the K, that was of course the knack, and my Sharona, and then R-O, yeah, it was the big O. Roy Orbison, and oh, pretty woman, of course. And finally there, J-D. Of course, it was John Denver, and Take Me Home, Country Roads. Right, the Rolling Stones. And this is Painted Black. You know it well.

0: Short but sweet, very sweet. 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And it looks like that because of the pollution coming out of the chemical works.
1: Stepping back in time.
0: Stepping back in time with Sam

0: Sam Cooke, Wonderful World. And I can identify with Sam because I gave up maths after second year to concentrate on real life experience.
1: Hand-shaking, back-slapping, baby kissing, flag-waving, mother of it.
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4: 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He's dumb as dirt, bless his heart.
0: Maybe so, but I do know good music when I hear it. The Police.

And that's the last one for this hour. Dusty Springfield, of course, and Son of a Preacher Man. And that's it for yours truly, Robin D. I've lost my Robin D jingle, but never mind. Hope you've enjoyed the last hour, and I hope you're having a good day. Or you're going to have a good day. Depending what time you're listening, or what time zone you're in, because we're all over the place. Times and time zones. Thank you very much for your company. I'll catch you soon. In the meantime, take care. Bye-bye for now.

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1: And hello, ladies and gentlemen, boys and girls. Yes, it's me again with the Beat Nightingale Pirate Radio Show. Well, I want to tell you, we are broadcasting from the light vessel, the LV18, which is anchored at Harwich Harbour in Essex. And what a show lined up for you. Oh yeah, I can tell you, I got one from the Trogs, and I'm looking forward to that one. I hope you are too. We got the Four Seasons, not forgetting the Beatles, and one more I'm going to give you is Donna Summer. And all to look forward to, so don't switch off. But there's one thing you can do. Put the volume up as far as it will go and sing along to the records. Well, I tell you what, I'm not going to waste any more time. Can't call me a time waster, because we're never more than 60 seconds away from music. So I'll just tell you about the wife. Yeah, I asked the wife what she wanted for dinner. She said nothing. So I made her nothing. You wouldn't believe it. She's now mad and still hungry.

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That was Skeeter Davis, 1964. Gonna Get Along Without You Now. Didn't get anywhere in this country, and it was in the top 50 in the US. Now, I forgot to tell you what our first record was, so I'm gonna tell you now. It was Wilson Pickett, Land of a Thousand Dances, out in 1966, 22 in the UK single charts, and number 6 in the US on the Billboard Hot 100. Remember, there's more golden hits to come.

0: the psychedelic sound of Traffic in 1967. That was Paper Sun, and it got to number 5 in the UK. Now, I've got a little treat for you, because the next record I'm going to play in just a few moments is also from 1967. It's also a record that got to number 5 in the charts, and it's from the Trogs. That's coming up in just a moment.
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There you are, another one from 1967. We played Traffic. Now, that was the Troggs. It got to number 5 in the charts, as I told you, and it was called Love Is All Around. I want to say hello now to some listeners. I want to say hello, Stephen Kafer. He's in Spotswood, New Jersey. I got Michael Kayla. Hello, Michael. You're in Hawaii. I've also got Yoko Yoko in France. So, hello, you three. And also, hello to anyone who's joined Radio Mi Amigo.

0: And I got an apology to make. I think during the start of that record, I started to sneeze. So I do apologise if I did, because I suddenly realised my microphone was on. And honestly, it's not a record to be sneezed at. That was Frankie Valli in the Four Seasons, 1966, got to number 11 in the UK. And it said, "Are you ready now?" Now, I don't know if you're like me, but my neighbour's curtains are always drawn. I tell you what, I can tell you that the rest of the furniture is real.
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0: Of course, I'm always playing the hits. That's why you tune in to the program. And you also know I play the Beatles, which I will be doing in just a moment. But listen to this.
5: 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Look, just stop what you're doing and take a break. Because
6: everything stops watching.
5: Go on. Put the kettle on, you deserve it. And don't forget the biscuits.
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0: Yep, everything stops for tea, except for me. I've got to keep going, otherwise you won't hear the Beatles. So I'm going to put the kettle on, as I always do. I'm going to have my biscuit, but I'm not going to stop working. I'm going to play the Beatles.

our fine step right through to Edmund Allen's dust. 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

0: That was our double play where we played the Beatles from 1967. It was from the film Magical Mystery Tour. Got to number one in the UK, I Am a Walrus. And then we followed it up with Robert Palmer in 1966. Wonder if you remembered that one. It was called Barefooting. Got to number 24 in the UK and number 7 in the US on the Billboard Hot 100. Well, I hope you're enjoying the show.
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0: As a kid, I was told I had photographic memory. But sadly, I never developed it.
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2: 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That's where you'll find out all about me and how you can leave me a message. All you gotta do is let me know who you are, where you're from, and I will certainly say hello to you in a future program.
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0: Well, I did promise to play Donna Summer. Yes, I did. It was out in 1977. It was called I Feel Love, and it got to number one in the UK, international hit in six other countries. Now, they say one in seven friends have a gambling addiction. Well, I'll tell you what, my money's on my friend John.
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4: News has just come into our news desk that in Ireland a 45-year-old man has been arrested near the city of Cork for allegedly selling counterfeit souvenirs, police have confirmed. Our reporter, who was at the scene, asked authorities about the nature of the arrest. A police spokesman stated that the man had been claiming to sell authentic pieces of the legendary Blarney Stone known for granting the gift of eloquence to those who kiss it. However, officers quickly determined that the so-called historic relics were nothing more than sham rocks.
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10: 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Ladies, get your lipstick on. If you're a brunette, redhead, or blonde, we got the hits from dusk till dawn. And all you greasers and all you jocks, pull up your Argyle socks. We got the music that rocks. Don't forget, tip your car hops. We got guitars and cars coming your way. Don't worry about tomorrow today. Rock and roll is here to stay.

0: Well, that was Billy Fury, 1961, got to number 3 in the UK, and it was Halfway to Paradise. It's time to say hello to some more listeners. Oh yes, hello David, that's David Clifford in Beeston, Nottingham. I got David Cool, he's in Maspalomas. I've also got Gina Kelly in Ireland. Hello to you and anybody else that's listening.
1: Where you're hearing things, where you're hearing.
0: You may have been singing to Billy Fury, Halfway to Paradise. Maybe you might sing along to the next record. I hope you do.
2: Do you want to sing?
3: Yeah, I do. Then why don't we sing along to this one?

I hope you did know it, and I hope you enjoyed it. Tulips from Amsterdam from Max Bygraves. And talking about what you may remember, I wonder if you're going to remember my next record.

Well, I bet you'd have a job singing along to that one. I certainly did. That was the name game Shirley Ellis back in 1964, and I wondered if you remembered that one. It didn't get anywhere in the UK, but it got to number 3 in the US on the Billboard Hot 100. Now, I like a bit of fish and chips, and the last time I went to a chippy, the girl in the chippy asked me if I wanted my cod battered. I said, no need. Maybe a light slap and an insult should do. Now, I want to say hello to some more listeners. I got John Terralizzi in Tuckerton, New Jersey. So, hello, John. Also, I got Ian Leggood in Seal, Kent. And Alex the Bubble, he's in Paralimni in Cyprus. Hello to you all. And the action now is with our romance. Yes, our romance spot has come up. And, of course, we like to slow the tempo down and get nice and romantic. So if you're feeling romantic and you like romantic songs, I think the next one may be for you.

It's now time to get your partner. Sit yourselves down and immerse in that language of love by looking in each other's eyes and saying, I love you, and I will love you forevermore. Then kiss and hold each other and continue to do so during this next record.

And I hope you love it as much as I do. I love Julie Rogers with The Wedding. It came out in 1964, got to number 3 in the UK, international hit in 4 other countries. It's good times, it's good music, all of them here on the Pete Nightingale Pirate Radio Show. Coming to you from the good ship, the LV-18. Welcome aboard.

0: Well, I've got an amazing fact for you now. You're not going to believe this. The human nose can detect over 1 trillion scents. Yeah, apparently our sense of smell is incredibly powerful. And it's far more complex than we used to believe. Did you know it helps us detect chemical cues and even emotions? So imagine meeting somebody. Hey, can I have a sniff to see if you like me? Well, there we are, that's absolutely true. Well, I hope you're enjoying the show. We've got more music to come.
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That was Tina Turner, I Love to Love. It was released in 1976 on the CBS record label. That's where it peaked at that number one spot in the UK. It also reached number 20 in Austria, number 14 in Canada, number 6 in Australia and Germany, number 4 in South Africa, number 2 in Norway, and number 1 in Ireland. Now, unfortunately, we are coming up to our last record. I hope you've enjoyed the programme. I hope you're going to join me next week. Same time, same place, same station, which of course is from Radio Mi Amigo, so make sure you join whenever you listen to the radio station. Always make sure you have the volume up full. Now I'm going to leave you with Paul McCartney and Wings from a record from 1977. Until next week, don't forget to join me. I'm going to say goodbye.

Radio Mi Amigo from that floating palace in Harwich. Hello from Chris Cooper. This hour playing music from the USA singles charts of September 63 and September 76. And it was 63 that we started with the Shirelles there. And What Does a Girl Do? The Dreamweaver guy now. This is Gary Wright and a minor US hit of his.

0: From the days when Phil Spector was in full swing in the production studio, The Crystals, and Then He Kissed Me, a big 1963 hit on both sides of the Atlantic for them, and before it, a single that was only a hit in the United States. It was Gary Wright who survived till the age of 80, but sadly died in 2023, and that was a song from him called Made to Love You.
1: He went away and you hung around and bothered me every night. And when I wouldn't go out with you,

0: If 1963 was the era of the Phil Spector sound, then 1976 was the era of the disco sound. There were Wild Cherry playing that funky music on Radio Mi Amigo. Following the Angels, two sisters from New Jersey who started as the Starlets, and we heard My Boyfriend's Back. Brooke Benton now, Two Tickets to Paradise.
1: Money, I ain't got none. Problems,

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Second stop, we'll have a talk. The third stop, ooh-wee, don't you wanna go with me? Now don't you wanna go with me?

If you like your music a little bit heavier, as in that track from Aerosmith called Home Tonight, then you might enjoy the overnight service of Radio Mi Amigo, where we continue with the 60s and 70s music, but we have a little bit of a harder edge. In fact, we go off in all different tangents, so give us a go if you haven't done so already. It's Radio Mi Amigo from our floating palace, the LV18 in Harwich, where you can come down and see us during the day. And we'd love to see you, and we'll show you all around the ship and tell you a few tales, especially if you see Tony. He'll tell you some stories indeed. Before Aerosmith, we heard from Brooke Benton, and he had two tickets to Paradise. So if you want one of them, suggest you contact him. It's music from the Billboard American charts of September 1963 and September 1976, this hour on Mi Amigo. And a big worldwide star now, Frank Ifield.

0: Maybe it's just me, but I love playing music back to back from different eras just to see how it's changed and developed. It's fine up until about the 1990s. From then on, most of the music can disappear down the proverbial hole in the middle of the record, so far as I'm concerned. But from 1960s and 1970s, it's great to play the different styles back to back. And we heard music there from Grand Funk Railroad, 1976, and Can You Do It? And it followed Frank Ifield from 1963, and that was Confessing.
1: 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Welcome aboard the LV-18.

always like the little sound effects in that one. Probably because I have a simple mind, yes. Husband and wife team, the captain and Tennille. And that was a September 76 Billboard chart hit for them. It was Muskrat Love. And before it, from 1963, A Love So Fine, Music on Mi Amigo from The Chiffons.

First of all, from the era when we did our shopping in grocery stores and bakeries and everywhere except supermarkets, because they didn't exist. It was 1963 and the music came from Skeeter Davis, I Can't Stay Mad at You, and then Darryl Hall and John Oates. And she's gone. Well, none of us have gone. We're all still here on Radio Mi Amigo. And if you'd like to contact any of us, easy to do so. It's one generic address that'll connect you to us. It's studio@lv18radio.uk. Back to the era of the Phil Spector sound.

First of all, a girl group from Manhattan, New York, who started off as the Darling Sisters, but then signed to Phil Spector's record label and became the Ronettes. And in September 1963, they were in the Billboard charts with Be My Baby. And then from the Billboard charts of 1976, the unmistakable sound of Fleetwood Mac. And that was You Say You Love Me. Here's Jay and the Americans.

I don't know why they keep talking about their linen. England Dan and John Ford Coley, I'd really love to see you tonight. Let's go up to the top of this hour on Mi Amigo with another track from September 1976, The Orleans, and You're Still the One.

starting out at our absolute limit, 1979 there, with Martha and the Muffins and Echo Beach here on Radio Mi Amigo. It's Rick Marks in the air chair for the next hour. Let's go from Martha and the Muffins to Martha and the Vandellas. They're dancing in the street.

How many Ronettes do you think was on there then? Only one. Name of Veronica Bennett, and she did 42 takes before there was one that was acceptable to Mr. Spector. That was 1963 music and Be My Baby. Before that, Martha and the Vandellas, Dancing in the Street. 1 year later, 1964. I hope you've all had a good week, by the way, and that you're listening to me, Amigo, and you're hearing lots of great music like this. We've got a couple from 1978 now. This is Toto, Hold the Line.

0: 1978, music on Radio Mi Amigo, The Who, and Who Are You? And who are you? I'd love to know. Why don't you drop us a line and tell us who you are? It's studio at lv18radio.uk. Tell us what you're doing while you're listening to Radio Mi Amigo and what you like about us. 10 years before The Who, you had The Herd. I Don't Want Our Loving to Die.
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The Herd from 1968. I don't want our loving to die, and I don't, so you keep listening to Radio Mi Amigo. Here's one for our Dutch friends over the water. This is Shocking Blue. Hello, Darkness, 1971.

blood, sweat, and even a few tears went into that, you know. 1967, You Made Me So Very Happy, and if you didn't guess, that was Blood, Sweat and Tears. And before that, for our friends in the Netherlands, Shocking Blue and Hello Darkness from 1970. That one got to number 4 in the Dutch charts, but didn't chart here in England. This is Chris Andrews from 1965, What We All Are, here on Mi Amigo, Yesterday's Man.

To my great shame, I can't play any instruments, you know, and I can't sing. But one thing I can do is play the triangle, and I can also play the note from the Mudlarks there from 1958 and Lollipop. You see, I can play that one. This is the squeeze up the junction, 1979.

Squeeze from 1979, which is as far as we go on Mi Amigo and Up the Junction. Now, this one isn't Graham Parker and the Rumour. It's the Tramps. Hold Back My Night.

Going back to my disco days, that one. 1975, The Tramps and Hold Back the Night. Now, where we have had a little boogie, it's time to throw your dirty underwear around now. We got Tom Jones. Oh, what's new, Pussycats?

Radio Mi Amigo, broadcasting from the LV18 Maud at Harwich Quay. That was Tom Jones there. Watch New Pussycat 1965. This is Joe Simon on Mi Amigo, drowning in a sea of love. He's a lucky bloke, isn't he?

always helps, doesn't it? A little help from your friends Joe Cocker there from 1968 on Radio Mi Amigo from our radio ship LV18 moored at Harwich Quay. And before that you heard Joe Simon, Drowning in a Sea of Love from 1972. This is Jethro Tull, 1972 as well, Living in the Past.

Jethro Tull, and they're Living in the Past. And that just about brings us to the end of the Rick Marks program here on Radio Mi Amigo. Please stay tuned to Mi Amigo, because there's more great music coming up, and I'd be grateful if you could join me whenever I'm back. I'm going to leave you with 1979 music from Gary Numan, Our Friend Electric. For me, Rick Tanner, you look after yourselves. Keep yourself safe.

Yes, indeed. A record full of advice that'll likely have you arrested or end up in A&E, or possibly both. There's two swinging honeys for every guy, and all you gotta do is wink your eye. Yeah, okay, well, they were different times then, that's all I can say. Jan and Dean from 1963 with a Jan Berry Brian Wilson song, Surf City. Lovely stuff. And welcome into one of our occasional forays into the Sun Lounge, where we like to take things at a slightly slower pace than the usual crashings and bangings that pass for a radio show with me, Paul Windsor, at the helm. We take things a little bit easier for the next 50-odd minutes or so. Let the music wash over you, like this lovely little gem from the Mamas and the Papas.

That's a lovely track, don't you think? Written by the Gibb brothers, Barry, Robin and Morris, from August 1967. That was Dave Berry, almost drowning in lovely phasing there. And Forever. Before Mr. Berry was Scott McKenzie with another great song, tucked away on the B-side of San Francisco, Wear Some Flowers in Your Hair. And that was What's the Difference? And associated with Scott McKenzie were the Mamas and Papas, and they can kick things off with the rather wonderful I Saw Her Again from the summer of 1966. And in case you were in any doubt, this is Radio Mi Amigo, broadcasting from the floating palace of musical delights. That's the light vessel LV18 mod here in Harwich Harbour, here in the UK. Paul Windsor here, relaxing in the sun lounge. And next up, a band you might not have heard of before, from Santa Barbara, California. These are the Dovers, and a great track, She's Not Just Anybody. Enjoy.

Yeah, great stuff. From 1969, those were the band, and the nights they drove old Dixie down. And we started with the Dovers, and She's Not Just Anybody, with echoes of the Beatles and the Birds in there, which is no bad thing, I'd say. Released on the Tiny Miramar label out of Hollywood, California in 1966. It turned out to be the Dovers' final release after a run of fine singles. And these days the band is held in quite high regard, which rightly so, I think. Right, next up is US singer Tommy Edwards and his 1958 version of It's All in the Game, a good 5 years before Cliff Richard would have a hit with it. And I hadn't realised until looking up the details of the record that Tommy Edwards had a hit with it in 1951, albeit a different version. So you learn something new every day, and now that I know it, you do too. Anyway, here's Tommy Edwards. Man.

Yes, indeed, I'm sure you're right. Mothers know everything. From the Beatles' Magical Mystery Tour EP, that was Your Mother Should Know. We started off with Tommy Edwards and a great version of It's All in the Game. And in between, a bit of cool bossa nova, as befits a visit to the Sun Lounge, Antonio Carlos Jobim. And Agua de Bibi, or Drinking Water, if you like. And that's from his 1963 album on Verve Records, naturally. The composer of Desafinado plays, well, stuff like that, I guess. Right, I'll give you our email address before we move on. It is studio@lv18radio.uk. That's studio@lv18radio.uk. Be great to hear from you. Right, now, here's a record that even if you've only heard it once before, no matter how long ago it was, you'll know the words and the tune. It's just one of those sort of records. It's the Four Lads and Standing on the Corner.

Yeah, well, I'm sure you're familiar with the Dusty Springfield version of that song, but that was from a couple of years earlier, 1962, in fact, and that was Tommy Hunt. And I just don't know what to do with myself. And it didn't get a UK release at the time, but in the US it was released on Scepter Records, same label as Dionne Warwick, and a fine Burt Bacharach, Hal David song. Indeed. Also in there was US singer Freddie Scott with a great Jerry Goffin Carol King number, Brand New World, out on Colpix Records in late 1963. And we started that set with The Four Lads and Standing on the Corner. See, I told you you'd know it. It originally came out in the States in 1956, but it took 4 years before it got a UK release in March 1960. But it got here eventually. That's the main thing. This is Radio Mi Amigo, broadcasting from the light vessel LV18 here in Harwich Harbour in the UK. Paul Windsor here, relaxing in the sun lounge as we do every now and again. Right now I've got three Lennon and McCartney songs coming up. The first one by the Beatles, and the other two by friends and associates is probably the best way to put it. Anyway, from Sergeant Pepper, this is Getting Better. It couldn't get no worse.

Oh yes, just wonderful. And it'd be true to say that George Martin had a hand in all three of those records, starting with The Beatles and Getting Better from Sgt. Pepper's Lonely Hearts Club Band, produced by George Martin. And that was followed by the George Martin Orchestra and Chorus, and a great version of Eleanor Rigby. And that's from the snappily titled George Martin Instrumentally Salutes the Beatle Girls, out on United Artists in the UK in early 1967. And lastly, Cilla Black and the wonderful It's For You from the summer of 1964, produced and arranged by George Martin. What a clever fella. Right, OK, from 1967, these are the Box Tops.

Okay, cast in order of appearance were the Box Tops with the Letter, the Mojo Men, and the fabulous Sit Down, I Think I Love You, a great Stephen Stills song, and Paul Jones, I've Been a Bad, Bad Boy, and all of those from 1967. And if we're quick, from 1975, we should be able to shoehorn John Lennon into the mix.

0: Fading Away into Infinity. That was John Lennon, of course, and Number 9 Dream, a single out in early 1975, and also a track from his Walls and Bridges album. And that's just about it for this edition of the Sun Lounge. I hope you're suitably relaxed and chilled and ready to face the world in a good frame of mind. But keep away from any news outlets, though. That's my advice. Hopefully, we'll bump into each other somewhere on the Radio Mi Amigo schedule. At some point, you can do worse than check out the schedule on lv18radio.uk. And if you fancy a deeper dive into the music, then the Garden of Unearthly Delights might be just what you're looking for. 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That's UK time, of course. No pre-booking required. 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It's free entry, but bring your own sandwiches. To play us out in a suitable Sun Lounge styley, I think we'll have a quick samba around the helideck with accompaniment by Deodato. Hold on to your hats. But from me, Paul Windsor, see ya.
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Oh, yes, we are flying at an altitude of 39,000 feet, Captain High, at your service. We began with Donovan, hurdy-gurdy man, one of 65 singles released on the 31st of May 1968. Everything we're going to hear for the next 2 hours is from that day, 31st of May 68. We're using issue number 230 of the new singles, a weekly listing of 45 RPM recordings. Yeah, hurdy-gurdy man. And the next track sounded very much like it could have been the B-side of that single, but no. On the Philips record label, it was Thorin Shield, Family of Man. William Moore from both Thorin Shield and Donovan, as the time goes by. This is Rainbow Folly, a single valued at £109 at 45 cat. I know it can be sold for £120 because not just anecdotal evidence, but that's what I sold my copy for a few years ago to someone who was overjoyed in Scandinavia to find an original Parlophone record label copy. This is Rainbow Folly, that's two F's, Folly, and Drive My Car.

0: DRAM Records, and Shelly Mann, the theme to the television series Daktari on Atlantic Records. A lady who scandalised the Sunday press and impressed or excited a lot of younger teenagers at the same time. I'm thinking of myself, Janie Jones with the topless dress expose in the news of the world, possibly at the time, the 31st of May 1968, when this single came out, and Charlie Smith on Pye Records.
1: Charlie Smith's done everything there is to do.

spread over both sides of an RCA Victor single. That's Nina Simone and Why the King of Love is Dead. Martin Luther King, that was. We began with Janie Jones and Charlie Smith. Now, a song of hope from the 1st of May 1968 from America. Friend and lover, reach out of the darkness on Verve Records. I think you will know this one.

Jeff Lynne and company, the Idle Race, with good use of the Mellotron. End of the Road, one of the 65 singles released on the 31st of May 1968. We're using issue number 230 of the new singles, a weekly listing of 45 RPM recordings. We heard Friend and Lover, Reach Out of the Darkness. Yeah, I think it's so groovy now that people are getting it together. Look, it's not what I'm drinking. It may be what I might have drunk, yes. American Breed, Ready, Willing and Able on Dot Records. These are the Threshold of Pleasure.

that has to be the discovery of the week, if not the year, 31st of May 1968. We played the B-side after Donovan at the start of the programme, Thorin Shield. It was Lonely Mountain again on Philips Records. This is Don Van Vliet, also known as Captain Beefheart, with his magic band. This is called Moonchild.

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That was the Silver Bike, BYKE, and I've Got Time on London Records. Let's go back to that Captain Beefheart single, Who Do You Think You're Falling, on A&M Records.

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2: Good wizard meets naughty wizard.
0: Hello, I'm the good wizard. I've been walking through the woods all day looking for the naughty wizard. I wonder where he is. Ah, look over there. Hello, naughty wizard.
3: Are you the good wizard?
0: Yes, I am.
3: You look good.
0: Today I've cast, let me think, 5 good spells.
3: I've cast 6 naughty spells.
0: So I have 1 more good spell to cast to blot out all your naughty spells.
3: And what will you cast? What will you do with your...
0: I'm going to make you good. But that's easy.
3: That's not easy. You can't do that.
0: Oh, yes, I can.
3: Try.
0: I will say my magic words and drink the magic potion. Helena Perls. Helena Venus.
3: You call those magic words? They wouldn't even turn a tadpole into a frog.
0: Ah, but they would turn a frog into a good man.
3: No.
0: And you're a frog.
3: A frog?
0: That's how I see you.
3: Not
0: just
3: frog.
0: Like a frog.
3: No.
0: Do you feel any change?
3: Change? My feet! They got webbed.
0: I cast the wrong spell. I changed you into a frog.
3: The wrong spell? Frog?
0: Oh, stop jumping up and down.
3: I can't.
0: Stop!
3: I can't help
0: Come
3: it.
0: Come back!

0: I've had enough of this.
1: Oh, I remember the words. Cicero de Deventon.
0: My feet! They're normal again. You bad wizard.
1: I'm not a bad wizard, I'm a good wizard.
0: You're not a good wizard anymore, you're a bad wizard. Changing me into a frog like that? You wait, let me think. Magic words.
1: Oh no.
0: Raza Hut von Klipto.
1: Oh! I'm changing into a lizard. Oh! Change me back, please. No. Please.
0: You can crawl about a bit, see how you like it.
1: Oh, I don't like it. I don't like it. Please.
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Well, you could be expected to pay up to £1,400 for a copy of that Parlophone single R5700. Basically, it was Twink of the Pink Fairies, with a bit of help from Mark Wirtz and company. The Aquarian Age. We began with Good Wizard meets Naughty Wizard. And then 10,000 words in a cardboard box. I seem to recall that's purportedly about Keith West and how he carried his lyrics around in the cardboard box. A few weeks back, let me see, it was the 26th of April, we played Gary Farr and Kevin Westlake on the Marmalade record label. I think I relegated it to the last song of that week, and it might have even ended up in Lost in the online podcast. Let's listen to Everyday, Gary Farr, Kevin Westlake. And we're playing it again now because it's reissued about 4 or 5 weeks later, 31st of May 68.

Become a Christian now. Yes, the Catholic God.

If only we could flutter back to the 31st of May 1968 and be a butterfly child so free and so wild. The Casuals and Jessamine on Decca Records. We began with Gary Farr and Kevin Westlake, Every Day on Marmalade Records. Then it was The Silver Bike, BYKE, Who Needs Tomorrow, London Records. And the B-side of Donovan's Hurdy Gurdy Man, that was Teen Angel on Pi Records. First cut is The Deepest, was written by Cat Stevens. I think P.P. Arnold had the sort of minor hit with it, but here's one. I think it's the last single produced by the Kubars on Columbia Records, DB8419. Then it'll be Dennis Caldrey and Smile.

those were the Marianne, as for Marionettes on Columbia Records. Chris McClure, Meditation on Polydor, Dennis Caldry and Smile with Tea and Toast for Mr. Watson on Decca Records. And we began with the Cubas on Columbia. First cut is the deepest. These are the chords 5. Same Old Fat Man on Polydor. We'll follow it with Reparata and the Delrons, one that does live in my singles box. Saturday Night Didn't Happen on Bell Records. It may not in those days, but it does now.

It's possibly because that's a non-LP single that makes the Rainbow Follies single Go Girl on Parlophone worth around £120. This is Schubert. No, nothing about Schubert. Until the Rains Come on Fontana Records.

That was a pretty groovy tune there from Dave Anthony on Mercury Records. I seem to recall last week we finished with The Rokes and When the Wind Arises, and that one from Dave Anthony was called Race with the Wind. Do you see a theme emerging here? Well, many thanks for listening to me, Chris B, as we've headed toward the unknown region and checked out some of the 65 singles that were released on the 31st of May 1968. We've used issue number 230. Next week, there's a new single from John Fred on CBS Records, but this week it'll be the single that his old record label decided to try and spoil the party with, and that will indeed be As He Looks. Yes, We Played Games and or Lonely Are the Lonely on Pi Records is what we'll hear, but first of all, The Rising Suns and Hold Me just a little while longer on Pi Records. I'll be seeing you.

Well, hello, how you doing? Robin D with a cup of tea here. And a Danish pastry. It's actually an apple one. Lovely. No sugar-coated honey-glazed donut tonight. Well, maybe later on. We opened up with Christopher Cross, and from his first album, you know, the one with the green cover and the pink flamingo, and Say You'll Be Mine. Then it was Frankie Valli, and from Black Rose, from 76, A Tear Can Tell. Chilling out for the next hour, album tracking. Right now it's J.D. Souther.

Nice one from J.D. Souther. And I am just getting over a really bad cold, and according to Elspeth of Nottingham, it was man flu. So I'm going to have to resort to some of the amber nectar throat lubrication later on, for medicinal purposes only. Now, sometimes magical things happen when you're preparing a show not winning the lottery. Now, chance would be a fine thing, but I found two tracks with very similar titles. First one's called Back in 57, and the second one is Back in 67. The first one's by American Flyer, and the second one's by The Average White Band. Gonna put them both together.

Well, it's magic, isn't it? And the magic's here 24 hours a day on Radio Mi Amigo. Oldies during the day, the best oldies, I should say. And the best album tracks all night long. Right, up next, here's Randy Meisner. This comes from his 1978 self-titled album, and it's Bad Man.

beautiful, beautiful. You know, it was Offshore Radio that introduced me to Joni Mitchell, one station in particular, Europe's first and only album station. Yes, you know the one. And there she is from the 1971 album Blue, and that's California. Radio Mi Amigo, album tracking with Robin D. And up next, Bernie Leadon from Natural Progressions album from 1977, and Calling for Your Love.

That's what I call perfect nighttime listening. And the next track I played fairly recently on a daytime show, seems like only yesterday, and I said to myself at the time, that would sound great on a nighttime album track show. And I replied saying, great idea, Robin, why not do it? You know, I sometimes have these conversations with myself, strange boy. So here goes, it's from the 1979 album, No Ballads, and it's the Rockets.

0: Hey, that's not half bad. That's the Rockets. And Desire. Now, if you're clock watching, you will know that we've kind of run past the official Robin D coffee break, which usually happens halfway through the hour. So we're going to have that now. You can have coffee, but I'm going to have a glass of amber nectar. Purely for medicinal purposes, for throat lubrication following my bout of man flu. And I won't tell you what the amber nectar is, but I do like a little bit of water in it.
1: It's three in a row on Mi Amigo. Here we go.
0: Starting off with Chris Hillman. And from the album Clear Sailing from 77, this is Hot Dusty Roads.

think the Average White Band did that at one time on an album, which I've got somewhere in the Robin D personal vinyl collection. That's JP Morgan there, and keeping it to myself and trying to read it from the notes that our assistant Elspeth of Nottingham has written out here for me in her beautiful artistic handwriting, and I call it abstract art. That's from the self-titled album from 1976, and before that we had Liverpool Express and I Want Nobody But You from the album Lex from 1979, and we started off the three with Chris Hillman from Clear Sailing and Hot Dusty Roads. Right, Mi Amigo Nighttime with Robin D, and here's Fleetwood Mac.

level.

Angel City, Marseille. That's another one that I played on a daytime show quite recently and said to myself that would sound great on a nighttime album track show. And I replied with, why not? So there we did it. That came from the album from 1976, Face to Face. All right, here's Blackfoot. This is Road Fever, mi amigo.

0: That's Black Food from the 1979 album Strikes and Road Fever.
1: Robin D.
0: And that's it. It's time for me to go, so I'm going to leave you with 10cc and Silly Love. Catch you soon. Toodaloo.

if you've no idea who that was, you've probably no idea who much much of the music is in the next hour here on Radio Mi Amigo, and a lot of it new to me as well, as we explore underground tracks of the late 60s and early 70s this hour on Radio Mi Amigo. That was a band from Salisbury, produced by Ian Gillan in 1971. They're called Jerusalem, and that was Murderous Lament.

Chris Cooper on Radio Mi Amigo, playing music from the 60s and 70s, but music that you may not have heard before. We're not your typical oldies station. Oh, no indeed. From King's Heath in Birmingham, which is just a couple of miles from where I live, that was a band called Back Denkel, who were described as one of the seminal bands on the Birmingham music scene during the late 1960s, which saw the development of psychedelic culture and electric rock music. And from Back Denkel, we heard The Slightest Distance, and before it, it was music from Yesterday's Children and the Shakespeare-inspired To Be or Not To Be.

We cross over to Canada now. From 1969, this is Bent Wind and Riverside.

First of all, from Canada, the band Bent Wind, and the track was Riverside. And then we crossed to Glasgow, and the band NSU, and His Town. Both those tracks from 1969, and the band NSU take their name from the Cream song of the same name. And what is NSU? Well, it's non-specific euthyrosis. So now you know. And having mentioned the NSU track from Cream, let's hear it.

If you want to know what the hell is going on around here, don't ask me. I'm only the DJ. Ah, some of the music is weird, isn't it? Back to the days of underground. But I wonder, when you're playing underground music on a ship, does that make it underwater music? Something to ponder. And when did underground become progressive? Another question. If you've got any answers, you can let me know. It's studio at lv18radio.uk.

day, and we just heard music there from Cream, first of all, NSU, and then into a band called Art, who were actually an early incarnation of Spooky Tooth, and that is I Think I'm Going Weird. I played a track earlier this hour from the band Jerusalem, produced by Ian Gillan. Well, here's another track. And this one is called Beyond the Grave.

We're repeating a few of the acts on the show today, on this hour, and we heard Bent Wind just there. They're Canadian, and that was Sacred Cows from 1969, and from 1971, Jerusalem Beyond the Grave, and they're a Salisbury band, and another band that we're featuring this hour, as we play a bit of underground music, as it used to be known, is a band from America. They're called Yesterday's Children, and this is a 1969 release of theirs, and it's Sad Born Loser.

0: Chris Cooper, pushing the musical boundaries just as much as the wind and the tide pushes our light ship, the LV-18 in Harwich. And that was music there from the band Art. 1967 that one goes down to, and that was called Brothers, Dads and Mothers, and before it Yesterday's Children 1969 and Sad Born Loser.
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On Radio Mi Amigo, we heard Back Denkel, The Whole World, and there it was NSU, and You Can't Take It From My Heart. Gonna leave you this hour with a band by the name of Grail. Track called Power. It was recorded in 1969 but not released until 1971. Reportedly produced by Rod Stewart. Do find that a little bit hard to believe. It doesn't sound a bit like Stewart. Anyway, see what you think as we go up to the top of the hour with Grail and Power.

the birds who claimed it was about flying in an aeroplane. Of course it was, Mr. Crosby and Chums. So how come it got banned in several states of America? That's 8 miles high. I'm Ian Chambers. This is Radio Mi Amigo, and I'm just turning the knob on the psychedelia up to 11. Hold my hand. Let's go on an amazing

The Who from Tommy, Amazing Journey, followed by The Electric Prunes, I Had Too Much to Dream Last Night. Let's move on and ponder if life is maybe a little strange. Here's the

Just imagine being the farmer in Kent who one day in December 1976 saw a 40-foot helium-filled balloon pig land in his field and scare the cows. Belonged to Roger Waters and Pink Floyd, as used but broke free from Battersea Power Station when they were filming the Animals cover as Pink Floyd and pigs, three different ones. Oh, and by the way, the name of that pig was Algie. You need to know this.

hastily written by George Harrison for the Beatles whilst the London Symphony Orchestra were waiting in the studio. And after an hour or two, and when he'd written it, he handed it over and said, "There you go, it's only a Northern song." And it became the final track in Yellow Submarine. You know what? I fancy some vanilla fudge. No one got any?

His Bobness on Radio Mi Amigo with me, Ian Chambers. Baby, stop crying. Let's slip into a little Electric Light Orchestra now.

band were pondering about the wake before that Creedence Clearwater Revival, were pondering about the rain. If you're pondering about contacting Radio Mi Amigo, it's dead easy. 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

I've been warped by the rain, driven by the snow. I'm drunk and dirty, don't you know? And I'm still willing. And I was out on the road late at night. I seen my pretty Alice in every headlight. Alice, Dallas, Alice.

Little Feet, before which we had The Doors. This is Ian Chambers with you on Radio Mi Amigo. And next, let's go on the road to find out from the classic album Tifa the Tillerman. This is Cat Stevens.

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3: We gotta keep quiet about this thing. Everybody think we're nuts.

Yeah, just drawing you in there with something familiar, The Who from 1965. My generation, getting yourself settled in, ready for another trip around the Garden of Unearthly Delights with your tie-dye tour guide, Paul Windsor, here on the overnight service of Radio Mi Amigo. From 1967, this is Wild-Eyed Kim Fowley and Reincarnation.

somewhere. Yeah, good. That from Long Island, New York. Those were the Smubs with a great release on Monument Records from May 1969 in the US White Paper Sale. Great stuff. Before that, another US release from 1968. It was Keith Kessler and the rather wonderful Don't Crowd Me. And it was only with some luck it was issued at all. It was recorded in 1966 but shelved until a couple of years later when Keith recorded another song, Sunshine Morning, but they needed a B-side. What shall we do? So Don't Crowd Me was dusted off and they used that, and I for one am really glad they did. It's just too good to be left unheard. Back at the beginning it was Kim Fowley and Reincarnation, written by Kim and future West Coast pop art experimental band main man Michael Lloyd, out on Tower Records in the US in the summer of 1967. All good, clean fun. From 68, these are the New Generation and Digger.

Right, that was Andy Robinson. Difficult to find much information about him. You try googling Andy Robinson and you'll soon see how many there is out there. I can tell you he's from the USA and he released an album in 1969 called Pattern of Reality, which even got a UK release on Philips Records and produced by Janice Ian. And that was the rather lovely Nothing Could Be Better. We started off with The New Generation and Digger out on Spark Records in 1968. The band included the Sutherland brothers, Gavin and Ian. I think it was Ian. Oh no, Gavin, who wrote Sailing, later recorded by Rod Stewart. So I have no doubt that royalty check comes in handy now and again. In between those two were the Purple Canteen. Yeah, it was. I'm not joking. How did they arrive at that name, I wonder? Anyway, they were possibly from Arkansas, and that was a single out on Ali Records in the US in 1969. If you like it that way. And yeah, we did. This is the overnight service of Radio Mi Amigo, broadcasting from the floating palace of musical delights, Light Vessel LV18, here in Harwich Harbour in the UK. Paul Windsor at this end, attempting to guide us around the garden of unearthly delights. And what do we have here? Well, something you might actually know. It's bound to happen from time to time. This is Neil Young with the title track from his 1972 album, Harvest.

Yeah, lovely stuff. That was Fairport Convention and Booksong from their 1968 album on Island Records, What We Did on Our Holidays. Before that, Eric Anderson with one of my all-time favourite songs, Violets of Dawn, recorded by many, and I've played quite a few of them on here, but this time done by the guy that actually wrote it, from his 1966 album Bout Changes and Things. Wonderful. Back at the beginning, it was Neil Young and the title track from his album Harvest. And if you have a desire to get in touch with us here at Radio Mi Amigo, then get to it. Studio at lv18radio.uk is what you need. 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Okay. Right, upping the tempo a little here. These are Cream, Outside Woman Blues.

Yeah, plenty of attitude there with a side order of 12-string Rickenbacker. From Halifax, Nova Scotia in Canada. Those were the Great Scots with a single out on Epic Records in 1965. That's My Girl, rotten to the core. Yeah, indeed. Before that, it was Little Walter recording for Checker Records. Everything's Gonna Be All Right, a 1959 release, and a mighty fine one at that. And we started with Cream from their 1967 album Disraeli Gears, and that was Outside Woman Blues. Here on the overnight service of Radio Mi Amigo, we are meandering through the garden of unearthly delights. Not the tidy kind of garden with borders and labels, but a wild, shimmering acreage where sound grows like flora. Or so I'm told, anyway. Not much shimmering going on here, though. These are the Doors. Take it away, Jim Morrison. Well,

There they go, making their way back to Planet Weird. Those are Dutch Funsters, Group 1850, with a track from their 1969 album Paradise Now, and that was Loneliness. Before that, it was 20th Century Zoo and Bullfrog, issued as a single on Vault Records in the US in early 1969, an edited version of the track featured on their album Thunder on a Clear Day. Great title. And we kicked off with The Doors from their LA Woman album, and that was Been Down So Long. And here we are, back at the gates at the Garden of Unearthly Delights, unwashed and slightly dazed. For more of the same, but different, be here at the gates at 12 midnight UK time, Tuesday, Wednesday, Thursday and Saturday nights here on the overnight service of Radio Mi Amigo, where it's often said, what the hell is he playing now? Well, I'll tell you. To finish, from Santana's third album, this is Jungle Strut, but from me, Paul Windsor, see ya.